Tune released in 1984. That was, of course, Queen there with Radio Gaga. That particular single was a massive, massive hit globally, reaching number two in Norway. It also made it as well to number two in the UK, Australia, and also Austria as well. It made it to number 11 in Canada, number 16 on the Billboard Hot 100, and number six in Spain. It also made it to number four in South Africa and also New Zealand, but of course it did top the charts, thankfully, in the likes of Belgium, Denmark, Finland, Ireland, Italy, the Netherlands, Portugal, and also Sweden as well. It is a great, great tune. If you've ever watched the video, well, it's just brilliant, absolutely brilliant, have to be said. So you do all the clapping part of it. We hear is radio anyway. Always when I hear that song, I have to do that particular action. Honestly, I do. Anyway, hello there, welcome along to A Blast from the 80s with me, Gary Hopkins. This is What's in Store for You Today.

So all that's come between now and the end of the show. We have got Dominica's very first song that she bought back in the 1980s. We go back to 1987 and A

song by Prince. Now, we're not looking back today at anything in particular from the 1980s because we have a very special guest on the show talking about his brand new album and also single as well, and lots more. We'll be joined by Paul Carrack a little bit later on, plus reminding you about his fantastic voice from all the bands and songs he's had previously as well. But we do have the lyrical game, and if you want to have a guess at the song, well, you need to listen to these particular lyrics. So, are you ready? Here we go. Here are today's lyrics for you. Just a small town girl living in a lonely world. She took the midnight train going anywhere. Just a city boy. So, what is that song? Find it rather easy. Is it difficult? Who knows? Have a guess wherever you are listening to today's show. Have a chat amongst friends and family, work colleagues, the bus driver, train driver, maybe the pilot who's flying your aeroplane at this particular moment. Anyway, have a guess. And of course, we will play that song for you a little bit later on today in the show, which of course will reveal the answer. So before Dominica's first song she bought back in the 1980s, we are going to go back to the start of the decade and play for you some REO Speedwagon, one of my favourite tunes from the 1980s. We are going to play for you Keep On Loving You very, very shortly. But before that, released in 1985, here is Sir Paul McCartney with Spies Like Us.

0: Oh, what a brilliant, brilliant tune. That was, of course, REO Speedwagon there and Keep On Loving You, taken from the album High Fidelity. That particular single was released at the back end of 1980. It was their first single, by the way, in the United States to break the top 50 on the Billboard Hot 100, reaching number one for just the 1 week in March of 1981. It also peaked at number seven on the UK Singles Chart, and it was also a mainstay as well in upper charts, getting to number 3 in Australia, number 2 in Canada, number 13 on the Dutch Top 14, number 15 in Germany, number 6 in Ireland, number 4 in Luxembourg and also Switzerland as well, and it made it to number 3 as well in South Africa. Didn't like it very much in New Zealand, only made it to number 22, believe it or not, on that particular chart, and it was also a number 17 hit as well in Belgium. It was the 10th best-selling single, though, of 1981 in the United States, and as I said, one of my favorite tunes of all time. It was also one of the very first songs to be played on the launch of MTV in 1981 as well. There we are. Before that, you heard from Sir Paul McCartney and Spies Like Us, taken from the film of the same name, which wasn't particularly very good. That particular single was released in 1985. It made it to number 7 on the Billboard Hot 100 in early 1986, by the way, which was his last US top 10 hit until 2015, when he came back with 4 or 5 seconds, of course, with Rihanna, I think it was. Anyway, elsewhere, that one made it to number 55 in Australia, 26 in the Belgium, number 13 on the UK singles chart. There we are. Right then, here on a blast from the 80s, it is time for Dominica's very first song. It's time for this.
1: Your first song.
0: Yep, it is time then for your first song that you bought back in the 1980s. Today's song choice comes from Dominica, who lives in Rome in Italy. I think you're the first person I've actually had an email from Italy. Dominica, thank you very much for getting in touch, she says. My first song from the 80s was in 1987. It was by my favourite artist called Prince. He was brilliant. I do miss him and his songs. Please, could you play Prince, my favourite 80s artist, and also my first song from here. Many thanks, Dominica. So, Dominica, many, many thanks for your email. Absolutely brilliant tune. This is your first song that you bought back in the 1980s. This is Prince with You.

Our thanks then to Dominica and her first song she bought back in the 1980s, released in 1987. That was, of course, Prince there, and You Got the Look. That particular single made it to number 20 in Italy, which is where Dominica is from. It also made it to number 17 as well on the Dutch Top 40, number 8 in New Zealand, number 11 in the UK, and it also made it to number 17 in Canada. Just scraped into the top 100 in Australia, and was a number 23 hit as well in Austria. It made it though to number 2 on the Billboard Hot 100, and of course also features Sheena Easton as well on vocals. So if you want your first song that you bought back in the 1980s played out on a future show, please do get in touch. Search for Blast Radio Shows on social media or the internet and get in touch either way, and let me know what your first song was that you bought back in the 1980s. Please do get in touch. I would love to hear from you. You are listening to A Blast from the 80s, and in just a moment we are going to be talking to Paul Carrack. But before that, let's remind you of some of his previous hits.

0: So, it is a very warm welcome to the show to the wonderful, the man with the golden voice, Paul Carrick. Hello, Paul.
1: Hello there. How are you?
0: I'm very good. How are you?
1: Yeah, I'm very well, thank you, at the moment.
0: Good, good, good. Welcome back to the show. We've had you on the show before. You were here last year, if I remember rightly, roughly around about this year, this time last year. So since you were last with us, what have you been up to?
1: Well, quite a bit. I mean, I've been very busy. It's amazing, really, how the last 10 years or so, as I'm getting into my old age, but I've never worked so hard and had so much fun. But last year was an awful lot of touring,
0: yeah,
1: both with my own band and playing organ in the Eric Clapton band.
0: Yeah.
1: So I got to, you know, travel quite a bit, and I've already got loads of miles on the clock, but we added a few more, and went over a lot of interesting places all around Europe, and with Eric to the USA and all that sort of thing. So, yeah, time just whizzing by. That's the only trouble.
0: Yeah, absolutely. So, let's talk about the new album, which is called Don't Wait Too Long. I have heard the album all the way through. I'm going to say anyway, it's fantastic. And everybody that has or should hear it as well will love the album. It is absolutely great, great album. Is it an album that you've always wanted to do? Hence the album title, Don't Wait Too Long.
1: Not particularly. No, it's not something that I've always wanted to do. It's just something that kind of presented, came as an opportunity. And I'm always interested in trying different things.
0: Mm.
1: So about 10 years ago, it might be more actually, I was invited to be a guest vocalist on an album being made by a big band.
0: Mm-hmm.
1: Or in fact, an orchestra, really, because they're 17-piece big band plus 12 string players. And I'd never done anything like that before, to be honest with you. In fact, as a youngster, when I was, you know, into the Beatles and rock and roll, I wasn't keen on the big band thing at all. I mean, I wasn't a fan of Frank Sinatra or anything like that, but I have become one over the years. But anyway, I got to do this album 10 years ago with the big band, and that led on to other bits and pieces, that concerts I've done with them, and little bits of recording and what have you. But we thought it might be fun to make an album a little less sort of the jazz stuff, and a bit more of what we used to call rhythm and blues.
0: Mm-hmm.
1: Artists like Ray Charles, Bobby Bland, Etta James, Sam Cooke, and to do something with that kind of a repertoire. And got together, had a couple of meetings, came up with some ideas of songs, and basically that's how this album came about.
0: The album itself, though, was remotely done in 2020, wasn't it?
1: It was indeed. I mean, I made two albums in 2020 as we were locked down from playing live, which is, of course, is our bread and butter these days. But that's kind of 2020, our whole year of touring went out the window, and I found myself spending a lot of time in my little studio at home. I made an album by myself, playing all the instruments.
0: Yeah.
1: And writing the songs from scratch. That's an album called One on One.
0: Yeah.
1: We probably spoke about last year.
0: We did, yes.
1: But in conjunction, I also made this album, Don't Wait Too Long, with the big band, remotely. In other words, they recorded their parts in Stuttgart, in Germany, which is where they're based. And I did my vocals and my keyboards here in the UK in my own little studio at home.
0: Was there any challenges? Because you wouldn't know, listening to the album, that you know that you weren't technically there with them. Well,
1: I mean, to be honest with you, I mean, these days, a lot of records are made in, it's kind of separate, you know, things are done in separate situations. I mean, the beauty of playing with a big band is that it's all there, usually. And the things I've done with them before has all been done together in a room, but obviously wasn't possible. 2020, we were all locked away. The process was that we decided on some songs. The band guys wrote the arrangements. They made what we call a demo recording, which is they usually done on keyboards. Mm-hmm. They sent that demo to me, and I would sing to that demo and play my keyboards, and then send those files over to them, and they recorded the band separately. So I'm glad you agree that it doesn't obviously sound like it's done that way, and I hate to give the game away, but that's how it was done.
0: As I said, no, you just simply wouldn't know that it was, you know, you'd think that you are there with the SWR band. Yeah, absolutely. Yeah. Cool. So the songs on the album range from music first heard in 1950s. Title track that we're playing just a moment as well is slightly modern, but it fits in very well with the album. Just tell us more about the single though that has just been released, which is also called Don't Wait Too Long.
1: Yeah, well, it's a song written by an artist called Madeline Peru. And she's a successful jazz singer. This is quite a simple song, though. Mm-hmm. But I just love the sentiment of the song, which is, you know, if you have things you want to do and you've got your bucket list or whatever you want to call it, time is ticking by. So I think a lot of people in my sort of generation could probably relate to that concept and the idea, don't wait too long, get on with it.
0: Absolutely. Is there anything on your bucket list that you want to achieve that you haven't achieved yet? Is there anything there that really sticks out?
1: Do you know what? I haven't really got a bucket list as such. I mean, I've had a busy life. You know, I've been a musician all my life, which has been a challenge in itself, one way or another. My wife and I have also brought up four fantastic kids who are now blessing us with grandchildren. So life has been pretty full. I'm very, very, very fortunate. I do appreciate how blessed I am in that sense. Musically, there's a few things I would like to do. I mean, I've done a hell of a lot of things that I wanted to do. Played with some wonderful artists. As I speak to you now, I'm dabbling with making a country album, which is something I've always wanted to do. Okay. But I mean, to be honest, if I got run over by a bus tomorrow, I wouldn't have any complaints. I would say, you know, I'd give the football a good old kick, and a lot to be grateful for.
0: You wouldn't have any complaints, but there'd be a lot of people out there that would have many, many complaints about if you got knocked over by a bus tomorrow. I would tell you that now. You know, you'd be sorely missed, especially the people as well that are going to be seeing you in concert in 2023. You're touring the UK. Where can we see you up and down the country in the UK?
1: Well,
0: anyway,
1: it's not an extensive tour. It's not as many dates as we normally do. Mm-hmm. Number of reasons for that, but I prior to that, I'll be touring with my own band in Holland and Germany. I'll be touring with Eric Clapton's band in Japan and America. But in September and October, we're playing in Liverpool, Glasgow, London Royal Albert Hall, Southend, Birmingham, Bath, Manchester, Gateshead, York and Sheffield City Hall. Now, it sounded like quite a lot, actually, didn't it? But that's less than we would normally do.
0: So what's going on in the future? What's after 2023? You mentioned there the country album. Anything else that's planned going on?
1: No, no, that's about it. I mean, that's about as far in front as I would want to look, actually. So 2023, pretty busy, full on. Who knows what might turn up? So, but we, you know, I'm always game for a laugh. I don't we'll get any other opportunity. But to be honest, with the Eric Clapton sort of situation, that collaboration, my own band and my own stuff, other than that, is my focus. So,
0: yeah.
1: As I say, got this idea of doing a country album, or and we'll see what else turns up. But for the time being, got quite a bit on my plate.
0: Good. I've got to say, the album, as I mentioned, the album is absolutely great. I've got to say, my favourite track is The Only Thing Missing Is You. I've played played that one. It's just, it's beautiful. The, absolutely beautiful single. I have to say.
1: Well, it's funny because I'm a little, it's a bit corny. It's a bit corny.
2: This is a blast from the 80s with 70s. Gary Hopkins. Yes.
1: We borrowed that song from Bobby Bland.
0: Yeah.
1: Who his version of it, and I'm a massive fan of his, I think is done towards the end of his career, and he's not on 100% form.
0: Yeah.
1: But I think the band do sound great. And I think, actually, my favourite tracks are mostly the ballads.
0: Yeah.
1: I don't know why that is. I mean, I do like a ballad, but I love Trust in Me and Don't Let the Sun... all that stuff. But
0: I will say, you've done a few ballads in your time. I still cry every single time I hear Living Years.
1: No. Yeah, well, that's an honor. I mean, I'm sorry that you make you cry and I don't make you feel more happy, but at least you've been moved by music, which is something. That is something to behold, and I'm very honored and flattered that you have that reaction. I wish I could hopefully you'll find something that can make you feel a bit more happy.
0: Oh, don't. It makes you move, yeah. But, I mean, there is also a lot of other bits that you've done throughout your career as well that, is makes me happy, you know.
1: Good.
0: The Living Years, it just reminds me of certain situations. So,
1: of course.
0: You know, there
1: course.
0: We are.
1: Well, me too. It reminds me of a particular situation and lots of other people have mentioned that, you know, that it's... particularly poignant, which is, as I say, for a pop song, that's some achievement, really.
0: So, Paul, it's a pleasure to talk to you again. We can let you go. I got to say, again, you know, you are the man with the golden voice, which was given to you by the Beeb. But your vocals, your voice, I think if you did punk rock, you know, an extreme punk rock, I think you'd kill that too.
1: I probably wouldn't. I think that's the one area I haven't got down. That and grime. Everything else I'll have a go at.
0: Maybe that's next 2024, you know, a grime album. Put another out there already for you. Paul, it's been great to talk to you once again, and hopefully we'll speak again very, very soon. Good luck with the album. Not that you need it. Where can we download, stream, etc. the new album and the single as well?
1: I think most places, wherever you normally do that. I mean, it's out there, and in actual fact the numbers are really encouraging, because everything's gone up.
0: And obviously there's the website as well, which is paulcarrick.net as well, which you can obviously download bits and bobs and also see latest news and some of the older stuff as well, the album releases as well, and get more information and follow you on social media as well.
1: Thanks ever so much for the plug. I appreciate it, Gary.
0: No problem at all. If I can ask you, though, to introduce the latest single, Don't Wait Too Long, if I can ask you to introduce that, that would be fantastic.
1: Hi, this is Paul Carrick with my new single from the album of the same name. It's called Don't Wait Too Long. Thanks ever so much.

0: SWR Big Band, taken from the album of the same name, that was Don't Wait Too Long. What a great tune. And I'll say it again, anything that Paul Carrot does is simply brilliant. He could do punk rock and it will make it sound absolutely brilliant. Check out Paul Carrot then on the internet. You can also check out, by the way, the SWR band as well on the internet, and of course social media as well, to get details about where he is performing in 2023, 2024 and also beyond as well. And if you want to watch and see the big band as well, you can also check them out and see what they are performing and who they are performing with as well. And of course Paul does a lot of things as well with other musicians, so again, just check him out on social media and of course the web as well, and you can find out where he is in regards with the world and who he is performing with. Okay, so how is your musical lyrical knowledge? Pretty good, you reckon? Mind your rubbish. Anyway, let's put it to the test.
1: This is the Lyrical Game.
0: Yep, it is time then for today's Lyrical Game. Now, earlier on today, I read out the first four lines from a popular song from the 1980s and gave no clues. Do you know what? I actually forgot about that. But anyway, here are today's lyrics. Just a small town girl living, by the way, living is spelled L-I-V-I-N, in a lonely world. She took the midnight train going anywhere. Just a city boy. Whether or not that has helped, whether or not that has hindered, what is today's lyrical game song? Do you have an inkling? Are you sure you know what it is? Are you 100% guaranteed you know what it is? Well, let's push it out of your misery. Here is today's lyrical game song.

So today's lyrical game, that was of course Journey and Don't Stop Believing, released in 1981. It made it to number 9 only on the Billboard Hot 100 and also number 9 in Canada. It struggled everywhere else, has to be said, in when it was first released anyway, in the early 1980s, only making it to number 100 in Australia, number 62 in the UK, and number 50 in the Netherlands. It was in 2022 preserved by the United States National Recording Registry as being culturally and historically significant. And of course, there have been many, many releases since the original release back in the early 1980s, mainly thanks to TV shows. Of course, it featured in The Sopranos in 2009. And then, of course, it was covered as well by Glee, or the cast of Glee anyway, in 2009 as well, where interestingly it actually fared a lot more better than the original on the international market, and also made it to number 4 in America as well on the Billboard Hot 100, which is rather strange, has to be said, considering the original is so good. Anyway, well done if you got it right. Commiserations if you got it wrong. We of course will do that again next time here on the show. And unfortunately, we have come to the end of today's A Blast from the 80s. As always, thank you very much for tuning in today. It's been a pleasure to have your company. Don't forget, if you can, check out the website www.blastradioshows.com or search for Blast Radio Shows on social media and get in touch for your first song that you bought back in the 1980s, and of course, anything else to do with the decade as well. Also, our thanks as well to Paul Carrick as well for joining us here on the show today. You can, of course, buy, stream, download, all those kind of things, the brand new single and also album as well, which is called Don't Wait Too Long. You will be glad if you do download, stream and buy it. Anyway, to leave you for today, we are going to go back to 1982 and play for you some Toto. This, of course, is a big, big hit as well. It was a number one hit in the United States, their only number one hit in America. It also made it to number one on the Canadian charts and was a top 10 single in the likes of the UK, the Netherlands, Australia, New Zealand, Switzerland, and also Ireland as well. This, of course, is Africa. We'll catch you later.

0: taking you back to the music of the 1990s. This is A Blast from the 90s with Gary Hopkins.
1: Hello there, welcome along. This is A Blast from the 90s. My name is Gary. Thank you very much for joining us here today on your very favourite radio station. Lots of great 90s music coming up for you today. We've got your first song that you bought back in the 1990s and, of course, the lyrical game as well. All that to come. But before that, a song that was first released back in 1978 by Chaka Khan. This is the Whitney Houston version from 1993. This, of course, is I'm Every Woman.

There we go, Whitney Houston then, and her version of I'm Every Woman that was released back in 1993. It was, of course, taken from the film The Bodyguard that Whitney Houston starred in. This particular version of the song was bigger, I should say, internationally than the original version that was, of course, released back in 1978 by the legendary Chaka Khan. It was a top 20 hit in quite a lot of countries around the world. Did actually get to number one as well in some countries also around the world as well. The video for that particular single did actually feature not only Chaka Khan, but also Whitney Houston's mum, Sissy, as well. And it was also nominated

We are going to give you the first four lines from a popular song from this particular decade, the Lyrical Game. First part of the Lyrical Game, anyway, is coming up for you very, very shortly indeed. But before that, we stay in 1993 from Salt and Pepper. This is Shoop. Hey!

That was called Very Necessary. That was Sandra Pepper Denton and Cheryl Salt James alongside Mark Sparks. That was, of course, Salt and Pepper there with Shoop. That particular single and the follow-up single, What a Man, propelled Very Necessary to sell more than 5 million copies alone in America, becoming the best-selling album for the group to date. It was, as I mentioned, released in 1993. Although not as successful as What a Man, it was still a song that was very popular in certain countries, particularly on the dance scene, it has to be said, where that particular single did actually reach number one on

0: various charts on a global scale. But on the normal charts, shall we say, it was a song that would reach the top 20 on a lot of those countries as well. Not only in 93, but also in 1994 as well. Right then, you are listening to A Blast from the 90s. Coming up very, very shortly, we have got your first song that you bought back in the 1990s. But before that, it's time for part one of this.
1: What is it? Who is it? This is the Lyrical Game.
0: Yep, part one then of the Lyrical Game, where we read out to you the first four lines from a popular song from the 1990s. All you got to do is guess what that song is, okay? Give me some clues. The song was nominated for Best Rock Song and also Best Rock Performance as a soloist, although it didn't win either. The song as well was released in 1991 and is a song that wasn't as popular, shall we say, as the song's predecessor that was a bigger hit globally as well. But what is the song? Okay, I think there's some good clues there. And do you know what? I'm actually going to give you a few more lines today, okay? I'm going to give you six lines, okay? Six lines today on the Lyrical Game. You are honoured, I think. So here we go. Here are today's lyrics. Yeah, baby, I'm coming to get you. You might stop a hurricane, might even stop the driving rain. You might have a dozen other guys, but if you want to stop me, baby, don't even try. So, what is that song? Who is it? Who sung it? What is the song? The song is the most important thing, has to be said. It doesn't matter if you don't get the artist correct, okay? So, that's not important. The song is, but you give yourself an extra bonus point if course or of course if you can get the artist as well. So have a chat amongst your friends and family. Have a guess. Do you think you know what it is already? Well, you know, find out a little bit later, of course, if you're right or wrong, and good luck with that. So we are going to play for you today's song, first bought in the 1990s, okay? Very, very shortly indeed. But before that, we are going to go back to 1995 and a song that was sung by Vanessa Williams. This version of the song features on the end credits of the film Pocahontas. Here she is with Colours of the Wind.

0: Vanessa Williams then, and her version of the song Colours of the Wind that features on the Disney film Pocahontas. It was released in 1995, and the song itself would actually win an Academy Award for Best Original Song, a Grammy Award for Best Song Written for a Motion Picture, TV Show or Other Visual Media, and also a Golden Globe Award as well for Best Original Song. Of course, it's not the version used in the film. That particular version, if I didn't mention it already, was at the end of the film. The song itself was very popular back in 1995, and that version would be a top 40 hit in a majority of countries where the song was released. There we go. Right then, here on A Blast from the 90s, it's time for your bit. It's time for this.
1: Bowie, Queen, Madonna, Take That, Beyonce, or maybe Justin Bieber. This is your first song.
0: Thankfully, it's not Justin Bieber this week. It is from OFI Monday. Thank you very much for your comment on Facebook. He says, basically, my first song was the Brits Medley of 1990, with the best of early 90s dance music at the time of the Brit Award. It was a song that was released to the general public. It was, of course, a compilation of different dance music from the 1990s from the Brits. And I got to say, I struggled with this one. Okay, I did have to ask a couple of stations if they had a copy of this particular tune before I went out and bought it. Thankfully, one of them did. One of my go-to stations, if I ever have some music that I just don't have that you bought first time back in the 1990s. Anyway, I'll give you all of the names of the people that did appear on this particular medley very, very shortly indeed. But this is the Brits 1990 Dance Medley.
2: God, tell me something.

0: here we go. That was the Brits Dance Medley for 1990. That was OFI Monday's first single they brought back in this particular decade. You'd be surprised to know it was actually released in 1990, straight after the Brit Awards in that particular year. And it features Double Trouble and Rebel MC with Street Tough, a guy called Gerald with Voodoo Ray, S Express, you probably recognise that one, with the theme from S Express, the Beatmasters, Hey DJ, I Can't Dance, Jeff Wayne, The Eve of the War, the Ben Liebrand remix, 808 State with Pacific, the D-Mob with We Call It Assy, the Cookie Crew, Got to Keep On. Look it up, by the way, in regards to D-Mob. Brilliant, brilliant tune. One I did forget, I must admit, but it was 34 years ago. I can't remember, there you go, proves the point, what I had for dinner last night. So, hey, if you want your first song that you brought back in the 1990s, please do get in touch with us. This is how you do it.
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0: Yep, you can do it all of that way. If you want to get in touch with us here on the show, please do so. I would love to hear from you. Right, still to come, we are going to go dancing naked in the rain with a bit of Blue Pearl. We've also got as well today's answer to the lyrical game. What is it? Are you still thinking about it? But before all of that, we go back to 1992 and from the album Tongues and Tells, this is Sophie B. Hawkins and Damn, I Wish I Was Your Lover.

The Rain. Blue Pearl then consisted of American vocalist Durga McBroom and also the artist known as Youth, British musician Youth, who is also known as Martin Glover. They had a few hits throughout the 1990s. I say 1990s, very early 1990s. Naked in the Rain there, you just heard, was a top 20 single for them in a majority of countries. Also, they had Little Brother as well, which were from the album Naked. They then released Alive in 1991, and also Can You Feel the Passion as well, which actually got to number one in America on the dance charts. Also Mother Dawn and their last single Fire of Love. They did have a remix version of Naked in the Rain in 1998, but it wasn't as successful as the original version. And Durga McBroom is a backing vocalist for Pink Floyd as well. So there we go. Before that as well, we went back to 1992 and Sophie B. Hawkins and Damn, I Wish I Was Your Lover, a song that would reach the top 20, like Naked in the Rain, in a majority of countries where it was released. It was the very first single from her debut album, which was called Tongues and Tales, and was a song all about a woman observing another woman in a abusive relationship. It was all about how she would be in regards of with that woman if she was her lover. It was a rare song at the time in regards of the topic, as not many songs around this time actually dealt with the romantic love between two women, but it was not picked up by the listeners. And so there we go. It was, very, very popular in 1992. There we are. Right then, here on A Blast from the 90s, we are going to reveal the answer to today's lyrical game. Okay, that's coming up for you very, very shortly indeed. But something that you may have been playing on back in the 1990s, Tetris. Okay, recently, somebody has actually beaten Tetris, a human anyway. AI have actually beaten it, but the first human to beat Tetris has happened, okay? Okay, I will admit, the game was first introduced in the 80s, but Willie Gibson posted a video on YouTube which shows the moment when the classic video game crashes as he reaches level 157. Apparently, he couldn't go anywhere. The stunned 13-year-old says, "Oh my God, I'm going to pass out." Apparently, you can watch it on YouTube. "I can't feel my fingers. I can't feel my hands. I'm going to pass out." Willie adds, as he tries to catch his breath, he's shaking so bad. It took the teenager, who goes by the name Blue Scooty on YouTube, 38 minutes to cause the game to crash, which, as I said, has never been done by a human. Wow. Is that true? Who knows? Have you ever done it? Beaten Tetris? I haven't played on it in absolutely ages, but I did used to play it in back in the 1990s on my little phone that I, or no, it wasn't a phone, it was a Game Boy. That's what I had back then, and I'm pretty certain I played it on the game as well. Do you know, I get excited when I played on a ZX Spectrum game called The Wild Bunch, and I actually completed it a few years ago. Didn't actually post it on my own Facebook page, the fact that I actually had completed it. I felt so proud. It was actually on January the 1st, 1 year, I can't remember which year it was. But I did feel very, very proud. Unfortunately, though, I didn't actually film it on YouTube. You know, I had a life back then. There we go. Did I just say that? Anyway, well done to you, Willie, then. And as I said, you can watch that on YouTube. Okay? Go and check it out if you really want to. Right then. As I said, lyrical game answer coming up for you very, very soon indeed. But before that, here are 38 Degrees. And this is Invisible Man.

0: 98 Degrees there, and their debut single that was released back in June of 1997. Of course, it was taken as well from their debut album, which was also called 98 Degrees. And them as a band, still going. They did actually form in 1996, went all the way through until 2002. They then split up and then come back in 2012 and are still releasing music as well. You can check them out at www.98degrees.com. And by the way, it's 98degrees.com. That is their website. So please, please do check them out if you can. Right then, here on a blast from the 90s, it is time, or part two anyway, of the lyrical game, where we test your musical lyrical knowledge of this particular decade. Okay, here we go.
1: What is it? Who is it? This is the lyrical game.
0: Yep, so earlier on today then, we read out to you the first, well, six lines today of a very popular song from the 1990s. All you had to do was guess what the song is. I gave you some clues. It was released in 1991. It received two nominations at the Grammy Awards in 1992 for Best Rock Song and also Best Rock Performance by a Soloist, winning neither. And it was released whilst the previous single was still charting as well. A very popular song indeed. Okay, so what was its song? And here are those lyrics. Yeah, baby, I'm coming to get you. You might stop a hurricane, might even stop the driving rain. You might have a dozen other guys, but if you want to stop me, baby, don't even try. So what is today's Blast from the 90s lyrical game song? Do you know? Do you think you know? Or do you not have a Scooby-Doo? And of course, you may be thinking, I've got this one right. Nailed it. Let's put you out of your misery. Here is today's Blast from the 90s lyrical game song.

0: Today's blast from the 90s, Lyrical Game Answer, taken from the album Waking Up the Neighbours, the second single from that album. The first one, of course, was Everything I Do. That was Bryan Adams there with Can't Stop This Thing We Started. It was a number one hit in Canada, a number one for him. It was also a top 10 hit in a lot of countries around the world, where it was released in 1991/1992. Of course, Bryan Adams still going strong in 2024. He will be celebrating, by the way, in 2025, 50 years of being an active musician on the circuit. You can't believe it, can you? He was born in 1959, going since the age of 16. He is one of the all-time great artists, has to be said. He has won 20 Juno Awards and also a Grammy Award as well for Best Song Written for a Motion Picture, amongst 16 Grammy nominations. He's also been nominated for 5 Golden Globes and 3 Academy Awards as well. He has got a star on the Hollywood Walk of Fame and also Canada's Walk of Fame as well. He's also a Canadian Music Hall of Fame recipient, and also he is in the Canadian Broadcast Hall of Fame and the Songwriters Hall of Fame as well. Not doing bad, eh? For a guy from Kingston in Ontario, of course, in Canada. Check him out if you can, BryanAdams.com. If you can see him live, I'm sure he is absolutely brilliant. I've never seen him. He is one guy who I'd love to see live in concert if I can. So then, unfortunately, we have come to the end of today's Blast of the 90s, but thank you very much, as always, for joining us here today. Pleasure to have your company. 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
0: Yep, so please do get in touch if you can for your first song that you bought back in the 1990s. The website also as well, by the way, has links to previous shows. Right then, to leave you for today, we are going to go back to 1996 and a song that was taken from the soundtrack to the 1995 motion picture Waiting to Exhale. This particular single was also a number one hit on the Billboard Hot 100 in 1996 and is by the artist Toni Braxton, taken also from her album called Secrets. Here is Let It Flow. Catch you later.

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2: Hello there, welcome along to A Blast from the Noughties with me, Gary Hopkins. Hope you're all very, very well. As per usual, we've got a feast for your ears. We've got the regular features as well. And we are going to kick everything off with a song from 2003 with a quick quiz as well. Which singer was offered this particular song before Robbie Williams? Find out in just a moment, but this is Something Beautiful.

So, taken from the album Escapology, that was, of course, Robbie Williams there, and Something Beautiful, released in 2003. It was written by Robbie Williams and also Guy Chambers as well. It reached number 3 on the UK singles chart. It was also, as well, a top 10 hit in Denmark, Ireland, the Netherlands, New Zealand, and also Romania as well. So, I asked you as well beforehand who that particular song was offered to. Well, the answer was Sir Tom Jones. So, well done if you got it right on our little quiz there. So, this is A Blast from the Noughties with me, Gary Hopkins, and this is what's in store for you today.

So all that's come then between now and the end of the show. We have got Cassie's first single that she bought back in the noughties. You heard a snippet of it then from the Black Eyed Peas. We've also got the Noughties Memory as well, which features a sporting event this time. And of course, we have got your blast from the Noughties Lyrical Game as well, where I read out to you the first four lines from a popular song from the noughties. All you got to do is guess what that song is before we play it a little bit later on. And here are today's lyrics. I hopped off the plane at LAX with a dream and my cardigan. Welcome to the land of fame, excess. Whoa, am I gonna fit in? So there we go. Those are today's lyrics. I'll give you a clue in regards of the song was released in 2009. Okay, does that help? Does it hinder? Do you know what the song is? Do you have no idea whatsoever? Well, have a chat amongst your friends and family, etc., etc. We will play that song, which of course will reveal the answer a little bit later on. Good luck with that. So before Cassie's first single that she bought back in the noughties, we are going to go back to 2009 in around about 4 minutes time with TikTok from Kesha. But before that, released in 2008, here is Katy Perry, and she is Hot and Cold. Poor girl.

0: of all time, would you believe it? Yes, it is. It's in the top 100. It spent 9 weeks at the top of the Billboard Hot 100 and was also a chart hopper as well in Canada, France, Germany, Norway, and also Switzerland as well, plus also Australia. It was the biggest, or is the biggest selling single worldwide in 2010, selling just under 13 million copies globally. Not bad. Before that as well, released in 2008, another massive hit for Katy Perry. That was, of course, Hot and Cold. It was taken from the album One of the Boys and was a top five hit in America, the UK, Australia, Ireland, New Zealand, and topped the charts as well in Germany, Finland, Canada, Norway, and also Denmark as well. It was also nominated for, or she was also nominated, I should say, for Best Female Pop Vocal Performance at the 52nd Grammy Awards, but unfortunately didn't win. Never mind. Right then, here on A Blast from the Noughties, it is time for your bit. It's time for this.
1: Your first song.
0: Yep, it is time then for your first song that you bought back in the noughties. Thank you very much, Cassie, for your email. She says, my first song, Gary, from the noughties was by the brilliant Black Eyed Peas. It was in 2009 that I downloaded this particular single. And boy, what a single it is. And boy, what a great band as well. They are simply, simply brilliant. I love their early stuff. And as I said, this was the very first single I had the pleasure to buy. I've bought many, many singles since then, but this one will always be in my memory. Simply because it was the very first one I downloaded. Please, could you play it on your show? Your show is absolutely brilliant. Me and my friends always tune in when we can. Thank you very much from Cassie. So, Cassie, this is your first song that you bought back in the noughties, as you mentioned, released in 2009. Here are the Black Eyed Peas with Boom Boom Pow.
2: Gotta get that. Gotta get that. Gotta get that.

There we go. That was Cassie's first single she bought back in the noughties, released in 2009. That was the Black Eyed Peas and Boom Boom Pow. That particular single topped the Billboard Hot 100 for a total of 12 weeks, making it their first number one single on that particular chart. It was also a top chart topper, I should say, in Australia, Canada, and also the UK as well. But it was a massive, massive tune in 2009 and also 2010 as well. It was a top 10 hit in more than 20 countries globally. It was also the biggest selling single in 2009 in America and the seventh best selling single throughout the whole decade in that particular country as well. It was nominated as well for Best Dance Recording and at the 52nd Annual Grammy Awards. It was also nominated as well for Best Short Form Music Video, which it won. So well done to them. So thank you very much, Cassie, for your first song that you bought back in the noughties. And if you want your first song that you bought back in the noughties played out on a future show, please do get in touch with us. Search for Blast Radio Shows on the internet or Blast Radio Shows on social media and get in touch. I would simply love to hear from you about your first song that you bought back in this decade. So go on, get in touch right now.

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1: Yo, man.
2: Yo.
1: Open up, man.
2: Yo, what do you want, man?
1: My girl just caught me.
2: You made her catch you?
1: I don't know how I let this happen.
2: But who?
1: The girl next door, you know? I don't know what to do.
2: So it wasn't.

0: There we go. Here's breakthrough hit into the world of music. Some people say it anyway. That was Shaggy featuring, of course, Rick Rock, and It Wasn't Me. It was released in November of the year 2000. Yes, it is that old, that particular single, and was a chart topper in Australia, Belgium, France, Ireland, the Netherlands, Poland, and also the UK as well. In fact, it was the biggest selling single in 2001 in the UK. It also made its number one as well in the United States as well. Apparently, it was inspired by a song by Eddie Murphy, which was seen in the TV show or comedy special Raw in 1987. For that as well, we went back to 2008 once again with Jason Mraz. I think that's how you pronounce it. Anyway, it was taken from the album We Sing, We Dance, We Steal Things, and was nominated for Song of the Year and Best Male Pop Vocal Performance at the 51st Grammy Awards. In the charts, it did okay as well, getting into the top 30 in many, many countries globally, and was a chart topper in Sweden, New Zealand, Norway, Portugal, and also Israel as well. So then here on A Blast from the Noughties, it's time to take you back to the decade where there were some great films, some great TV shows that started and finished in this particular decade. There was also some great historical events as well in the news. There was also some great sporting moments too. So, was this for you one of them?
1: Do you remember this?
2: Rogers. England have the line out.
3: Now, last chance probably of this period. Win your own line out. Get it to Wilkinson. Drive it forward. Get within drop goal position. And let the little maestro have a slot.
2: They've gone long again. This time it works. Cat, come down. Has he protected the ball? He has indeed. Wilkinson right back in the pocket. And Dawson suddenly gets away. And that's done vitally well to Brigham. Wilkinson is now perfectly in range. That has to be a penalty. He came up the side. Again, Wilkinson in the place. Johnny Wilkinson, he's got it! It's over at last at the fourth attempt. Johnny Wilkinson is on target. England in the lead with only 20 seconds to go. England have got it. It's time up. They must just make sure they don't give away a penalty. Clear to touch. You don't care where it goes. Cat's put it in. England have won the 2003 World Cup.
0: So there we go, that was the final of the Rugby World Cup from 2003. It was in November of 2003 at Stadium Australia in Sydney. Of course, the winning kick there from Johnny Wilkinson right at the death, making sure that England beat Australia by 20 points to 17. It was watched by over 30 million TV viewers worldwide and also was seen by just under 83,000 in the stadium as well. There we are. What a moment if you are an England fan. Not so much, of course, if you're an Australian fan. Is there something that you want us to talk about from the noughties in the sporting world, the TV world, the world of news, or a film? Please, please do drop us a line. Search for Blast Radio Shows on social media and, of course, the internet as well.

0: Leona Lewis then from 2007. That was, of course, Bleeding Love. It was originally written and recorded by American singer Jesse McCarthy and was co-written and produced by American singer Ryan Tedder. It was a massive tune in 2007 and also in 2008 as well, getting to number one in Ireland and also the UK in 2007. It was the best selling single of 2007 in both of those particular countries. Then it became a massive success and was the world's best selling single of 2008, reaching number one in over 35 countries, including France, Germany, Japan, and also the United States as well, making it the only second single in history to achieve this feat, with Elton John's Candle in the Wind 1997 being the first. So there we go. Not bad. It has sold more than 1 million copies in the UK and nearly 5 million digital downloads in the United States, where it was also the best-selling single digitally in 2008. And the song was also nominated for Record of the Year and Best Female Pop Vocal Performance at the 51st Grammy Awards. Not bad for the person who won the UK's version of the X Factor back in 2006. So then here on A Blast from the Noughties, it's time once again to test your musical lyrical knowledge of this particular decade. Oh yes, it's time for this.
1: This is the Lyrical Game.
0: Yep, it is time then for today's lyrical game. I am once again about to read out to you the first four lines from a popular song from the noughties. All you've got to do is guess what that song is. We did it earlier on, so maybe it's the first time you're listening to today's lyrics, or maybe you are listening to them again. Will it help or will it hinder? Here are those lyrics. I hopped off the plane at LAX with a dream and my cardigan. Welcome to the land of fame, excess. Whoa, am I gonna fit in? So, what is today's Blast from the Noughties lyrical game? Do you know what it is? Do you have an inkling, or have you just had a complete and utter wild guess because you don't have a Scooby-Doo? Tell you what, let's put you out of your misery. Here is today's Blast from the Noughties lyrical game song.

There we go, that was Miley Cyrus then, and Party in the USA. That was today's Blast from the Noughties Lyrical Game song. So, did you get it right? Well done if you did. Commiserations if you got it wrong. The song, by the way, was originally intended for Jessie J, but she decided it was not edgy enough for her, so they passed it on to Miley Cyrus, adjusted the lyrics to fit her persona, and, well, as they say, the rest is history. Of course, she has had a string of hits since 2009, and of course, who can't forget Wrecking Ball. The song itself peaked at number 2 in America in 2009. It was the 7th best-selling digitally in that particular country in that particular year as well. Elsewhere, the song was a top 20 hit in a majority of countries as well. Never, though, made it to number 1, apart from in America, on the mainstream top 40 chart. But it was a top 10 hit in many, many countries around the world. So, as I said, did you get it right? Well, if you did, commiserations if you got it wrong. We, of course, will do that again next time here on A Blast from the Noughties. So, unfortunately, we have come to the end of today's A Blast from the Noughties. But as always, thank you very much for tuning in today. It's been a pleasure to have your company. Don't forget about the website, www.blastradioshows.com, or, of course, social media, search for Blast Radio Shows. And you can get in touch for your first song that you brought back in the noughties, be like we did earlier on. Or, of course, anything else to do with the noughties, if you want a song, a shout out, a request, whatever, please, please do. Get in touch. I would love to hear from you. So to close for today, we are going to go again back to 2008 and share for you this particular single by American rapper T.I. and also Rihanna as well. This is taken from his 6th studio album called Paper Trail. This particular single was a massive hit globally, getting into the top 10 of many, many countries and the top 5 in Australia, Canada, New Zealand, the UK and also the Netherlands as well. It was also his 3rd number 1 single in America and Rihanna's 5th as well. This is Live Your Life. Don't forget to live yours. We'll catch you later. Maya.

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1: Playing the best music from the beginning of this century through to today. This is a blast from the millennium with Gary Hopkins.
2: Yep, that's right. It is a blast from the millennium. My name is Gary and we are playing for you some of the best tunes from the noughties right the way through until today. And to start things off on this show, the very first song I played as a presenter on the radio. This is LMFAO with Lauren Bennett and Goon Rock. This is Party Rock Anthem.

There we go, LMFAO with Lauren Bennett and also Goon Rock as well. That was, of course, Party Rock Anthem that was released back in 2011. It was a song that featured in the 2012 film 21 Jump Street. It also won a MTV, the film anyway, won an MTV award for best music as well. It is a brilliant, brilliant tune. A song that reached number one in many countries in 2011 and also 2012 as well. In fact, it was Australia, New Zealand and France's biggest selling single of 2011. And as I said, as a radio presenter, my very first tune I played on the radio back in 2011 as well. What a tune, great memories, and I've never regretted it since. This is A Blast from the Millennium. My name is Gary. Thank you very much for joining us here today. We've got a feast for your ears from the noughties all the way through until today. We've also got a couple of little features for you as well. We have got Who in the Blue Moons Am I? And also the Lyrical Game as well. We'll give you more details about that after this one from Doja Cat. This is Woman.

Doja Cat then, and Woman, released in 2021, that was taken from her third studio album called Planet Her. That particular single gained a lot of popularity in Europe, where it reached the top 10 in several countries in that particular continent. And then it moved over the Atlantic to America, where it was a bit of a sleeper success, spending several months on the Billboard Hot 100 before slowly climbing into the top 10 in May of 2022, where it reached number 7, nearly a year after it debuted. The song itself also received 3 nominations at the 65th Grammy Awards, including Record of the Year, Best Pop Solo Performance, and also Best Music Video as well. So there we go. So then, here on A Blast from the Millennium, every single time we air the show, we will be reading out to you the first 4 lines from a very popular song from the noughties all the way up until today. A lot of songs to choose from, so they've got to be very popular. Not too difficult, got to be said as well. All you've got to do, though, is guess what the song is before we play it a little bit later on, from just the first 4 lines. Here are today's lyrical game lyrics. It might seem crazy what I'm about to say. Sunshine, she's here, you can take a break. I'm a hot air balloon that could go to space with the air, like I don't care, baby, by the way. So, what is that particular song? It was a massive, massive tune, it has to be said, back in 2013 and also 2014 as well. It was, by the way, an extra clue, nominated for an Academy Award for Best Original Song. So you know it's from a film. What is it? Who sang it? Find out a little bit later on, but have a guess wherever you are listening to today's show. And as I said, we will reveal the answer a little bit later on. So good luck with that. Right then, we are going to go back to 2010 in just a moment with a bit of Adele and Rolling in the Deep. But before that, another international success from the UK and a song that was released in 2017, taken from the album Divide. This is Ed Sheeran and

Adele Laurie Blue Adkins MBE. That is, of course, Adele there with Rolling in the Deep. It was taken from the album 21. It was released in 2010. And, of course, it was a very successful single indeed, getting to the very top of the charts in numerous countries around the world. And, of course, Adele has been phenomenal on an

international stage. As of the time of this recording, she has won 16 Grammy Awards, 12 Brit Awards, an Academy Award, a Primetime Emmy Award, and also a Golden Globe as well. And all I can say is I hope she has got a very, very large mantelpiece in indeed. And before that as well, another musician from the UK that has basically broke international records. It was, of course, Ed Sheeran there and Shape of You. The song was released in 2017. It was taken from the album called Divide, and it was a very popular song wherever it was released. He, of course, has also won numerous awards, not as many as Adele, has to be said, internationally, but he has won a number of awards since his debut single back in the early 2010s. He, of course, is an artist, well, that is recognized around the world and one of the best. Right then, here on A Blast from the Millennium, we are not only going to reveal the answer to today's lyrical game, but we are also going to play a game of Who in the Blue Moons Are You? That's coming up for you very, very soon indeed. But before all of that, we go back to 2009. Here are the Black Eyed Peas, and I Got a Feeling.

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No.

0: Nickelback then from 2001 and considered to be their signature tune. It was a song that reached number one in America, and apparently according to Nielsen SoundScan in America, it was the most played song on American radio in the decade, the whole decade of the noughties. Not bad considering all those other great songs from that particular decade. Before that as well, you heard from the Black Eyed Peas and I Got a Feeling. It was from their fifth studio album called The End, or The END, and it is another song by them that, well, was just simply brilliant and internationally also recognized as a massive, massive seller as well. Back in 2009, when the song was released, it was a number one single in a majority of countries where it was released. It was also, by the way, the biggest selling single in Australia, Canada, the Netherlands, and also New Zealand as well. It also did very, very well in France in 2010. Right then, here on A Blast from the Millennium, it's time to get your brains working once again. In just a moment, we are going to play for you another song by a particular artist. But before we play that song, it's time for you to guess who that artist is. Are you ready? Time for this.
1: Who in the Blue Moons am I?
0: Yep, it is time then for Who in the Blue Moons Am I? Before we play the next single, I want you to tell me who it is. You have to shout very loudly, has to be said. So, a couple of little bits about this particular artist. I was born on the 7th of November, 1967. There we go. I actually use my middle name and my surname as the name that you will know on all of my tracks. My very first album was called Just a Little More Love, and it was released in 2002. Does that help? I have sold over 10 million albums and 65 million singles globally, with more than 14 billion streams to date. I'm also very widely used on radio stations and also on YouTube as well. Who am I? One last little bit that might give it away. Okay. I was born in France. Think that might have helped. So who is it? And which single are we going to play? You don't have to guess the single, but all you got to do is guess the artist. Well, this particular single is one of the greatest pop dance collaborations of all time, and features, of course, one of the former members of Destiny's Child. Here we go. Here is today's Who in the Blue Moons artist. Let's go.
1: Who in the Blue Moons am I?

David Guetta then, featuring Kelly Rowland. David Guetta was the featured artist then on today's Who in the Blue Moons Am I? As I said, he has sold millions of albums, millions of singles, and has had billions of streams. In 2011, 2020, 2021, and 2023, David Guetta was voted the number one DJ in the DJ Mag Top 100 DJs poll. I, by the way, didn't make the top 100. Unsurprisingly, has to be said. And also in 2013, by the way, that particular single with Kelly Rowland was the number one dance pop collaboration of all time. I think he's been surpassed since then. As I said then, his first album to be released was back in 2002 with Just a Little More Love. He, of course, has gone on to release lots more albums since then. He's also had two Grammy Awards as well. And in June 2021, he sold his recorded music catalogue for a reported $100 million. Wow. Not bad, eh? Not bad indeed. I think David Guetta is absolutely brilliant. He has performed with many, many artists, of course, over the course of the years, and will continue to do so, I think, until he... well, you know, decides that he's had enough, really, or passes away. Don't do it too soon yet, please, David, okay? Not yet. Right then, here on A Blast from the Millennium, still to come, we have got today's lyrical game. What is it? Who is it? Find out very, very soon indeed. After this one from Rihanna.

0: Please don't stop the music. Okay, Rihanna, don't stop the music. We certainly won't, Rihanna, don't you worry. That particular single was released in 2007. Michael Jackson also received a bit of songwriting credit for the sampling of the line Mama Say, Mama Sa, Mama Sa from Wannabe Starting Something, although I'm pretty certain it sounds a hell of a lot better than how I just pronounced it. That particular single is, well, was, I should say, another massive song from Rihanna, and it was a song that reached the number one spot on many music charts in 2007 and also in 2008. Right then, before we leave, we have got one of the greatest songs, not only since the year 2000, but of all time. In fact, extra clue for the lyrical game, we have got two. Anyway, it is time then to test out your musical lyrical knowledge of not only the noughties, the tens, but also the 20s as well. It's time for this.
1: What is it? Who is it? This is the lyrical game.
0: Yep, it is time then for today's lyrical game answer. So I read out to you the first four lines from a popular song from basically any time from the year 2000 upwards, maybe even up to today. I'm also going to give you some clues as well, which will, you know, tell you that it's not from today, basically. So here are those lyrics one more time. It might seem crazy what I'm about to say. Sunshine, she's here, you can take a break. I'm a hot air balloon that could go to space with the air, like I don't care, baby, by the way. So what is that song? The extra clues I gave you, the song was nominated for a Oscar for Best Original Song, and it was also a massive, massive song back in 2013 and also 2014 as well. So do you think you know what today's song is? Last chance, have a guess. Good, brilliant. Right, let's put you out of your misery. Here is today's blast from the millennium lyrical game song.

0: today's answer then to the lyrical game. That was, of course, Pharrell were there with Happy, of course, featured on the soundtrack to the film Despicable Me 2, which, of course, as I mentioned, it was nominated for a Oscar for Best Original Song. The song didn't win it, of course, unfortunately, but it did win a couple of Grammys, winning Best Pop Solo Performance and also Best Music Video as well. It was also nominated as well for other Grammys and also other MTV Video Music Awards, but unfortunately didn't win those. The song itself was the most successful single of 2014, despite being released in 2013, getting to the top of the charts in lots of countries, and it had just under 14 million sales worldwide, which is basically physical sales and also equivalent streams as well. So, how did you get on? Well done if you got it right. Commiserations if you got it wrong. We will do that again next time here on A Blast from the Millennium. And unfortunately, we have come to the end of today's show. Thank you very much for tuning in today then on today's show. Don't forget, if you want to get in touch, this is how you do it.
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0: Yep, so get in touch if you can. Right, to leave you for today, one of the most, well, recognizable songs of all time, one of the biggest sellers of all time as well, and a song that made it to the top of the charts in over 40 countries worldwide. It is a massive, massive tune, and it is the most streamed song, or one of the most streamed songs of all time as well. It's a biggie. Catch you later. Here's The Weeknd with Blinding Lights.

to piss off, for that respect is due. 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
1: Minus 15 seconds. Guidance is internal. 12, 11, 10, 9, ignition sequence start. 6, 5, 4, 3, 2, 1.

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Just eye for eye, lie for lie, fight or flight. So much baggage, need a luggage rack. But we carry on with our public spats and our feuds. Up, back in the news. Love taps when I dissed you like it was fun. Actually used to run back to the booth. Jump back in the studio, give you a tongue lashing in you. Laughed at the stomach, tapped with the tune. Stoney was funny back in our youth. But then it wasn't after we knew that we were done and actually through. But if there's one fraction of truth, if it could be spun back, I would do so many things different. Cause it was such a dumbass excuse. You hit me once, and that I would use to continue.

it on, giving it one more try despite it all. You're my lightning rod, when my sky gets dark, I'm your shiny rocks. In that tiny box, when we tied the knot, when we broke the knot, every line we crossed, we were supposed to not. Every time we fought, the insults to God, thrown too far. Words that we said that we didn't mean, the ones that we meant that we didn't say, the ones that we thought that we should have said, letters written that we could have read, which maybe would have led to some good instead, and had this put to bed.

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Someone had to make the sparring in, cause I loved you, but I hated that me, and I don't wanna see that side again. But I'm sorry, Kim, more than you could ever comprehend.

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But I'm not so sure how to close this. I just don't know how some people can be so good at one thing and so fucked at a whole nother shit. It's no wonder.

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We only say this one time. Just once. 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

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Here they played out their peaceful lives, innocent of the litany of excess and violence that was growing in the world below. To live in harmony with the spirit of the mountain called Monkey was enough. Then one day, strange folk arrived in the town. They came in camouflage, hidden behind dark glasses, but no one noticed them. They only saw shadows

0: higher reaches of the mountain, and it was there that they found the caves of unimaginable sincerity and beauty. By chance, they stumbled upon the place where all good souls come to rest. The strange folk, they coveted the jewels in these caves above all things, and soon they began to mine the mountain, its rich scene fueling the chaos of their own world. Meanwhile, down in the town, the happy folks slept restlessly, their dreams invaded by shadowy figures digging away at their souls. Every day, people would wake and stare at the mountain. Why was it bringing darkness into their lives? And as the strange folk mined deeper and deeper into the mountain, holes began to appear, bringing with them a cold and bitter wind that chilled the very soul of the monkey. For the first time, the happy folk felt fearful, for they knew that soon the monkey would stir from its deep sleep. And there came a sound, distant first, that grew into gastrophony, so immense that it could be heard far away in space. There were no screams. There was no time. The mountain called monkey had spoken. There was only fire. And then, nothing.
1: Oh, a little town in USA, time has come.

0: No massive and crew, as we try to stay alive, we bring you culture, new tunes, gunpowder massive, old gun pun safety,
1: Naya Bingy drums.

John was a very shy child growing up. He was into sports, and a funny story is, at four, he taught himself how to ride a bike. A two-wheel at that. Isn't that special? But I noticed the change in him when me and my husband broke up.

0: Feature story news in Paris. I'm Ross Cullen. The United States intensified its strikes on Iran on Thursday, hitting targets further north as American forces also fired into a ship accused of trying to break its naval blockade. Iran retaliated with missile and drone fire targeting Bahrain, Jordan and Kuwait. This is the fifth day of renewed hostilities that have strained the preliminary deal between Washington and Tehran to end the war. Iran's top negotiator, Mohammad Bagher Ghalibaf, told state media that Tehran had no reason to abide by the deal if it did not benefit from it. Earlier this week, President Trump threatened to attack bridges and power plants should Iran not return to talks. Jagriti Dave in Washington says the president's decision to abandon the Hormuz toll plan in favor of Gulf investment deals has not eased the broader military confrontation.
1: This all comes after the president essentially backed off on a threat to impose 20% tolls on the Strait of Hormuz. And he has essentially claimed a right to this waterway, which Iran does the same. When Iran suggested a toll, the US rejected that. And US is continuing to reimpose its blockade of Iranian ports. And all of this really suggested in some sense that the United States is struggling to find an end to the war and is relying on military might in an attempt to put pressure on Iran to bring it back to the negotiating table and make a deal.
0: The outgoing British Prime Minister Keir Starmer is visiting Ukraine in a show of support on his final overseas trip in office. It comes as the Ukrainian president has ousted the popular defence minister Mikhailo Fedorov, who has overseen an improvement in Ukraine's armed forces' positions against Russia and an escalated campaign of strikes and sabotage tactics on the occupied Crimean Peninsula. But tensions have been growing between the defence minister and the military's commander-in-chief, particularly over recruitment, and the president has decided to oust the minister. The High Court in Delhi will hear an emergency petition on Thursday seeking urgent medical intervention for Indian activist Sonam Wangchuk, who's on the 19th day of a hunger strike in the capital. Wangchuk has been fasting at a protest site since late June as part of a youth-led movement demanding the resignation of India's education minister over a string of exam paper leaks. His weight has dropped by nearly 9 kilograms and opposition politicians have urged him to end the fast. Neha Punia reports from New Delhi.
2: This is part of a wider Gen Z movement that's been led by a online satire movement called the Cockroach Janata Party. They are demanding the resignation of India's education minister over many exam leaks that impacted a major medical exam that students took in the month of May. Now, Sonam Wangchuk is now being monitored round the clock.
3: With FSN Spotlight, I'm Simon Marks. The UK is set to hold its biggest home defence exercise in decades next year to prepare the country for the possibility of war with Russia and other threats. The war game, Operation Elbiston Shadow, will test the country's response to hybrid attacks that fall short of conventional war. Karen von Hippel, former Director General at the Royal United Services Institute, now heads defence and security consultancy Arden Strategies.
4: I think over the last decade or so, we've seen a huge increase in hybrid attacks by Russia in particular. Hybrid meaning it's everything short of something that would cause a war. So we've seen cyber attacks, we've seen assassinations and attempted assassinations, we've seen arson, including on the Prime Minister's home, we've seen cables being dug up. All of these are done on purpose, they're all done to provoke, but they know that they're not quite the same as, you know, launching an air missile, which would cause a military response. And we haven't been doing enough to respond. And so I think this exercise is really important because the public just isn't aware enough of the threat. And if they're not aware enough of the threat, they're not going to support increases in defense spending.
3: That need for a national conversation on defense spending was reportedly articulated by the editors of the country's Strategic Defense Review. Some of them last year privately urged Sir Keir Starmer to do more to engage in a national dialogue over the reasons for expanded defence spending. With FSN Spotlight, I'm Simon Marks.
0: And now another look at the top stories. The United States intensified its strikes on Iran on Thursday, hitting targets further north as US forces also fired into a ship they accused of trying to break its naval blockade. The outgoing British Prime Minister Keir Starmer is visiting Ukraine in a show of support on his final overseas trip in office. And defending champions Argentina will face Spain in the World Cup final on Sunday after they beat England 2-1 in Atlanta. That's the latest feature story news. This is Ross Cullen in Paris reporting.

Thank you. This is Dan. And this is Matt. That's Ben. That's Charlie. I'm Adam. And this is David. And I guess that's about enough for tonight. See you later.

this song in 1984, and it was just a demo tape that we passed around to a few friends, including the band The Melvins. The Melvins, later on, in Led Zeppelin-like manner, recorded the song and credited it to themselves, making us the Willie Dixon of grunge. Luckily, now that we're all back together, we've melded the legal power of Pearl Jam and Sub Pop, and we're gonna crush those bastards!

Thank you. Thank you so much. All right.

0: Leslie Dockery. Oh, yeah. America's Got Talent. Here we go.
1: You get ready?
2: Yeah.
1: That's a hard act to follow, honey. You gotta wait a little while.
3: Yeah,
1: hi,
3: how are you?

0: Thank you.
1: Allez.

talking about the American Indian movement. Well, in 1977, after a series of long struggles against the BIA, get that spotlight out of my fucking eye, man. That thing off. Talking to people, I can't even see them. In 1977, after a long series of struggles, the Oglala Sioux Reservation was under attack by the FBI. People who were involved in the movement there, involved in defending their culture, defending their freedom, were being taken away, were being kidnapped, were being murdered, and one man, who happened to be one of the leaders of AIM, was thrown in jail. He has sat there for 17 years for crimes he did not commit. His name is Leonard Peltier, and this brother has been in jail and has served his people and has served true freedom and constitutional rights and is being denied his own. And I think it's a hypocrisy all of us need to expose in this country. So that if we want to raise our voice for ourselves here in America, the same doesn't happen. We've got some pamphlets in the back where we're selling some shirts. Please pick one up and please send your name on. There's an address you can send to fucking, what's his name? Fucking Dixie Crack Clinton, whoever that fucking punk is. Let's fill this punk's room full of fucking mail. I know it's not the fucking most powerful form of fucking change, but let's get this fucking ball rolling, all right? This song is called Bomb Track.

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And you said, thanks for the snack. 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

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Sometimes me and my baby, we fuss and fight, and my baby leave home, cause things ain't right. 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I finally get somebody on the telephone, and I say, who is this? Somebody said, this is the operator. I said,

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I'm

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0: Oh, yeah? What did you have?
1: Caviar.
0: Oh, you see, she's a lady.
1: Yeah, well, she would have been if she hadn't laid them. Yeah.
0: But surely, Brett, the fact that she has breasts would indicate that she's capable of producing milk for her young.

0: 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Ooh! 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Yeah! Ooh.
1: How do you know? Did you grope her?
0: Ooh! 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She'd better me! Oh, she'd only just left school! 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Thank you, yeah!
1: One, two, three!

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1: Never again.

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Ladies and gentlemen, right. I would like to say before we leave that you have been much more than I could have ever expected. You have been so beautiful to us. So beautiful. The girls and I, the sweethearts of soul, you got Brenda, you got Margaret, and you got Pat. They thank you from the bottom of their hearts as much as I do for being so truly, truly beautiful to us. So speaking for King Curtis, this is our third engagement together, but I'm sure it's going to be, well, what can I say about that? You heard King tonight, and you heard us doing our thing together, so look for King and I to do our thing for years to come, I would imagine.

behalf of Aretha Franklin, King Curtis, Ray Charles, and everybody, thank you very much.

Yeah. So I wanna know, do I have some real men out in there in that audience tonight? Yeah. Don't be ashamed now, you know what I mean? You gotta give it up. If you real, then you real. So I wanna know, do I have some real women in this audience?

You're looking for trouble? You came to the right place. You're looking for trouble? Just look right in my face. I was born standing up and talking

never looked for trouble, but I never ran. I don't take no orders, no kind of man. I'm only made out of

0: From Feature Story News in Paris, I'm Ross Cullen. The United States intensified its strikes on Iran on Thursday, hitting targets further north as American forces also fired into a ship accused of trying to break its naval blockade. Iran retaliated with missile and drone fire targeting Bahrain, Jordan and Kuwait. This is the fifth day of renewed hostilities that have strained the preliminary deal between Washington and Tehran to end the war. Iran's top negotiator, Mohammad Bagher Ghalibaf, told state media that Tehran had no reason to abide by the deal if it did not benefit from it. Earlier this week, President Trump threatened to attack bridges and power plants should Iran not return to talks. Jagriti Dave in Washington says the president's decision to abandon the Hormuz toll plan in favor of Gulf investment deals has not eased the broader military confrontation.
1: This all comes after the president essentially backed off on a threat to impose 20% tolls on the Strait of Hormuz. And he has essentially claimed a right to this waterway, which Iran does the same. When Iran suggested a toll, the US rejected that. And US is continuing to reimpose its blockade of Iranian ports. And all of this really suggested in some sense that the United States is struggling to find an end to the war and is relying on military might in an attempt to put pressure on Iran to bring it back to the negotiating table and make a deal.
0: The outgoing British Prime Minister Keir Starmer is visiting Ukraine in a show of support on his final overseas trip in office. It comes as the Ukrainian president has ousted the popular defence minister Mikhailo Fedorov, who has overseen an improvement in Ukraine's armed forces positions against Russia and an escalated campaign of strikes and sabotage tactics on the occupied Crimean Peninsula. But tensions have been growing between the defence minister and the military's commander-in-chief, particularly over recruitment, and the president has decided to oust the minister. The High Court in Delhi will hear an emergency petition on Thursday seeking urgent medical intervention for Indian activist Sonam Wangchuk, who's on the 19th day of a hunger strike in the capital. Wangchuk has been fasting at a protest site since late June as part of a youth-led movement demanding the resignation of India's education minister over a string of exam paper leaks. His weight has dropped by nearly 9 kilograms and opposition politicians have urged him to end the fast. Neha Punia reports from New Delhi.
2: This is part of a wider Gen Z movement that's been led by a online satire movement called the Cockroach Janata Party. They are demanding the resignation of India's education minister over many exam leaks that impacted a major medical exam that students took in the month of May. Now, Sonam Wangchuk is now being monitored round the clock.
3: With FSN Spotlight, I'm Simon Marks. The UK is set to hold its biggest home defence exercise in decades next year to prepare the country for the possibility of war with Russia and other threats. The war game, Operation Elbiston Shadow, will test the country's response to hybrid attacks that fall short of conventional war. Karen von Hippel, former Director General at the Royal United Services Institute, now heads defence and security consultancy Arden Strategies.
4: I think over the last decade or so, we've seen a huge increase in hybrid attacks by Russia in particular. Hybrid meaning it's everything short of something that would cause a war. So we've seen cyber attacks, we've seen assassinations and attempted assassinations, we've seen arson, including on the Prime Minister's home, we've seen cables being dug up. All of these are done on purpose, they're all done to provoke, but they know that they're not quite the same as

0: 10 Spotlight. I'm Simon Marks.
1: And now, another look at the top stories. The United States intensified its strikes on Iran on Thursday, hitting targets further north as US forces also fired into a ship they accused of trying to break its naval blockade. The outgoing British Prime Minister Keir Starmer is visiting Ukraine in a show of support on his final overseas trip in office. And defending champions Argentina will face Spain in the World Cup final on Sunday after they beat England 2-1 in Atlanta. That's the latest feature story news. This is Ross Cullen in Paris reporting.

Well, I think what it really inspired this song was John Steinbeck's short story, The Chrysanthemums. Am I saying that right? Chrysanthemums? John Steinbeck, not John Stamos. That's a whole nother book, probably, but this is a cheating song. I don't know what else you call it. I think I was reading a bunch of John Steinbeck short stories, and I was actually playing near Cannery Row, so I made up my own little short story, I guess. But it's really a cheating song.

future, packages will be sent to distant worlds through beams of light. In the future, packages will be sent to distant worlds through beams of light.

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But I don't know about that. As many times as we've loved and we've shared love and made love, it doesn't seem to me like it's enough. It's just not enough, baby.

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1: 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It's called The Gambler. But here's the thing, is it modulates in the middle. I'm really not that good. So what I'm going to have to do is stop before the modulation and put the capo on in a different place. So I just want you to be aware of that. We're not going to edit it. We're going to keep it a live rock and roll, fucking up, putting the capo on kind of an experience. 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
1: 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It's from an album that came out in 1976. The album's called Turnstiles. This is for all the manic depressives out here tonight. It's called Summer Highland Falls.

0: this song so much?
1: Oh, because when you were born, this song was playing. It's so special.
0: Are you getting emotional?
1: I always get emotional. 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
0: Are you crying?
1: Yes, I am. I love you.
0: Love you, Mum.

0: 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Listen to my tongue and guitar. I'm on the corner with my...
1: Hey, kids. Gather around. It's Wyclef and Melky Sadek. I got a story to tell.

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So I'm just going to let it soak in for a minute.